0: you. Our first gig in England for a very long time. Well, it seems like a long time. Actually, it's about a month and a half, 2 months. And it's really great to play in England again. This one is a rock and roll song done by a guy called Benny Spellman, if any of you ever heard of him. But I'm sure you've heard of the Rolling Stones because they've done it.
1: And the Mersey Beats.
0: Oh, yeah, the Mersey Beats. Yeah. They did it. And Wayne Fontana.
1: And
0: he did it. And how we do it, it's one called Fortune Teller.
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1: Yo, heads. Like a week to go now, my G. Love.
2: Faith has feathers and with

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Tell me, is this love? Or are you really just a shoulder I can cry?

0: hold it down like a Snapchat. Go over your head like a snapback. Uploaded a pic, double tap that. And your flow so old, granddad.
1: Bruh.
0: It's just banter.
1: Yeah.
0: I'm way too much like a black cap.
1: I boss.
0: What are you Snapchatting in the club for?

0: Are you gonna go and get your cousin?
1: What?
2: Everything end rosy, I beg you not. I clean the teeth and set it off.
1: Yeah.
2: Then I bounce like a belly flop. Got one eye on your man. Fetty what? Yeah, baby. I'm getting watch. Watch me like Netflix. You go to the club, but you ain't got dough for your gas and electric.
1: Let it.
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1: 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We drunk up off that moonshine. 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

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We drunk up off that moonshine. 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

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If you say you love me and you, like, your happiness only depends on me, it might not be true love. Maybe